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0: For one cookie.
1: Wow.
0: All right. 33 grams of fat.
1: It sounds delicious.
0: It sure does, doesn't it? 5 grams of protein. So there's something in there, you know? Compare that to a six-pack of Coors Light.
1: I probably picked the cookie.
0: A six-pack of Coors Light is 612 calories, 0 grams of fat. But I'm looking at this. 710 calories for a cookie. All right. 612 calories for a six-pack of beer. I mean, that's 1,300 calories, and you could sit there and crush a cookie and 6 beers.
1: Man.
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blockbuster nights to Netflix binges. We've been your soundtrack. 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

The estate for the late former Mastodon guitarist Brent Hinds has taken legal action against the band, suing the group for monies they believe are owed as part of the late guitarist's stake in the band and for using his likeness in promotion of their latest album, Marrow Deep. A civil complaint was filed by Hinds' estate against the band's members on behalf of the late musician on September 3rd in Fulton County Court in Georgia, and it largely centers on the two aforementioned items of contention. No need for the big box store. Freeze Tallman has everything you need to get that job done. 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
0: All right. 33 grams of fat.
1: It sounds delicious.
0: It sure does, doesn't it? 5 grams of protein. So there's something in there, you know. Compare that to a six-pack of Coors Light.
1: I probably picked the cookie.
0: A six-pack of Coors Light is 612 calories, 0 grams of fat. 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I mean, that's 1,300 calories, and you can sit there and crush a cookie and 6 beers.
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0: So, looking at a crumble semi-sweet chocolate chunk cookie. 710 calories.
1: The whole cookie.
0: For one cookie.
1: Wow.
0: All right. 33 grams of fat.
1: It sounds delicious.
0: It sure does, doesn't it? 5 grams of protein. So there's something in there, you know? Compare that to a six-pack of Coors Light.
1: I probably picked the cookie.
0: A six-pack of Coors Light is 612 calories, 0 grams of fat. But I'm looking at this. 710 calories for a cookie. All right. 612 calories for a six-pack of beer. I mean, that's 1,300 calories, and you can sit there and crush a cookie and 6 beers.
1: Man.
0: Sounds like a hell of a day to me.
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0: If that doesn't get you hot and heavy for tomorrow, I don't know what will.
1: I'm jealous. I'm jealous that there are people tomorrow that will be their first time seeing Queens of the Stone Age, and I'm jealous of you. I mean, I'm happy that I get to see them again, but I'm jealous that people will get to experience them for the first time.
2: Mm-hmm.
1: It will be a moment.
0: Oh, yeah.
1: And in that atmosphere, like, it'll be great. It's going to be a great night. And I say to you, happy Foo and Queens of the Stone Age Eve.
2: Yeah, that's true.
0: They will have pop-up merch at 2. Well, you know, we'll go through all that stuff throughout the day.
1: Yeah.
0: We'll cover all that. Well,
2: listen,
0: but it's tomorrow.
1: I'll tell you this.
2: You tell us.
1: Very Foo, Queens of the Stone Age heavy today and tomorrow.
0: Very heavy.
1: We are going to lead you into the show.
0: Like, we just played new Foo Fighters Window.
1: Yeah.
0: And we're going to go into times like these right after news.
1: Right. Like, we're going to be playing them a lot.
0: They're going to be a lot. And it's good. That's what we're supposed to be doing.
1: Damn right.
0: You know?
1: Yeah.
0: We play a lot of the Foo here.
1: Yeah.
0: It's awesome, man.
1: It's going to be fun.
0: Man.
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1: As you can tell, we are very excited. Preparations for Foo Fighters well underway as the stage is going up at Mosaic Stadium. The forecast is wet for today, mostly dry for tomorrow for concert day. There is a chance of showers for tomorrow night, so you may want to pack some sort of rain gear. A limited amount of tickets are still available for the show. It all starts at 5:30 with Mannequin Pussy, followed by Queens of the Stone Age, into Foo Fighters. Remember, there is no dedicated city shuttle for the event. Prime Minister Carney is shutting down rumors that Canada is becoming part of the European Union. When asked at the Toronto Film Festival about the speculation, he did, however, say, quote, "What we are looking and will begin discussing for is a unique alliance with the European Union." Meanwhile, the world's investors are gathered in Toronto today for Canada's first ever investment summit. Hundreds of executives and global asset managers are expected to be in attendance and will be pitched opportunities in multiple sectors. Prime Minister Carney says, quote, "We have what the world wants."

0: That's the energy, the resources, the talent, and technology, and the capital. In an apparent dig toward the U.S. administration, Carney also added, and our greatest strength is something that cannot be found on any balance sheet, trust. That's Wolf News. For more local news, head to sasktoday.ca.
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2: The Saskatchewan Roughriders will have to sit on their 19-6 Labor Day rematch loss to Winnipeg for 11 days as general manager Green and White are on their final bye week of the season. The 8-5 Riders will have a handful of critical games when they come back, according to head coach Corey Mace. Winners at the NFL yesterday: Buffalo, Chicago, Cincinnati, Detroit, Baltimore, Jacksonville, Pittsburgh, Jets, Arizona, Vegas, Minnesota, and Philadelphia. Tonight in the Monday Nighter, it's Denver and Kansas City. Vladimir Guerrero Jr. hit his first home run at home this season in the Toronto Blue Jays 8-1 thumping of Baltimore. The Jays open a series with Detroit tonight and are one game back of that final AL wildcard spot. And the Regina Pats wrapped up a perfect preseason with a 7-6 overtime win over the Blades in Saskatoon on Saturday night. The Pats open the regular season on Friday night in Prince Albert. For more local sports, head to sportscage.com.
1: This is Wolf Weather.
0: Might see some heavy rain today at times. We are expecting anywhere 20 to 30 millimeters of rain and wind gusts at about 60K an hour, so God bless anybody setting that stage up today at Mosaic Stadium. It's not a great setup day, but it'll get up.
2: It's got to get done.
0: That's right. A high of 12 expected. So a cool rainy day. 14 the high tomorrow with a mix of sun and cloud. Again, there is a chance of showers tomorrow night. Slight chance, a 60% chance, and a low of 6. So not as cool as maybe we'd originally thought, but it could be a little soggy. Right now, mostly cloudy and 11 at the Wolf.
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1: One sleep away.
2: Yeah, that's right.
1: That's it. And then it's Foo Fighter Day.
2: Yeah.
1: Foo Fighter time. Or Queens of the Stone Age. Or Mannequin Pussy. Whichever one you're most excited to see. Or maybe all three. Doesn't really matter.
2: I'll admit, I've never heard of Mannequin Pussy. But I look forward to... I always like seeing new groups, new bands.
1: Uh-huh.
2: So, yeah, that one.
1: I have heard of them. I just don't really know their stuff. But I will get to know it. And that is my job today, is to be listening to Mannequin Pussy.
2: Well, yeah. Sure.
1: Now, if you're looking to get some merch, they will have... It's not a pop-up shop. It's merch booths will be located outside of the stadium between gates 2 and 3. They will open up at 2 o'clock. I will be going to that.
2: So gates 2 and 3 are on the north side of the stadium. Mm-hmm. Just to give you a heads up.
1: That's kind of right
2: in front of the Rider store, kind of.
1: Yeah, I was going to say, I feel like that's right by the Rider store, right kind of like by Winnipeg type thing. That'd be Winnipeg Street. Anyway, so they'll have that. It'll open up at 2 o'clock. You don't even need it. You don't need a ticket. You know, if you just want to buy some merch, you can do that.
2: Mm-hmm.
1: Right? You don't need a ticket to the show, but then the gates will open at 4 o'clock. The
2: thing I like about buying your merch outside of the stadium, too, is then you can run it back to your vehicle.
1: Yeah, and that's for me, for liking posters and with a slight chance of rain, potentially, for tomorrow.
2: Yeah.
1: It's good to get that, get it home, and then not have to worry.
2: Just put a poncho in your pocket.
1: Is that a poncho in your pocket?
2: Stop.
1: Or are you just happy to see me?
2: It's a poncho. Chat. It's a poncho.
1: Yeah, it is.
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1: Many people nursing those bed sores from sitting on the couch all day yesterday. First full day of NFL football.
2: Working it in. That's what they're doing, you know?
1: Yeah. Bills had a good day. They beat the Texans 36-31. Texans kind of known for their really great defense, but couldn't hold off Josh Allen. So that was a good one. Packers fans, they are frustrated. The Vikings got, that was my chair, by the way. Vikings got 29 straight points beating the Packers. Yeah, Packers fans, I think that's what, six straight losses for the Packers or something like that, if you factor in last season. Another one, the Lions just getting by the Saints in overtime.
2: All I know is that I won winning. Fantasy football. That's all I know.
1: My fantasy took a beating. Like, just an old
2: Oh, I shouldn't beating. Have won. I just happened to be playing the someone with a really bad team. Like, I should not have won.
1: Another one, too, last night. Oh, Cowboys fans. Cowboys fans, you can't get it. You just can't. Started off 0-1. Season's over, huh?
2: Oh, yeah, the fans have already moved on.
1: Beating the Giants beat them 28-20 last night. So the Monday nighter tonight, you've got Denver and Kansas City.
2: Oh yeah, really exciting.
1: Both, you know, great teams of the past.
2: That's the way to put it.
1: Maybe Kansas City will swing it around. I think they've just got too much distraction. Yeah. Maybe they'll get focused. Maybe. They'll get focused on actual football this year.
2: Not just Taylor Swift.
1: Not weddings and $50 million a year. Yeah, exactly.
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0: Preparations for Foo Fighters are well underway as the stage is going up at Mosaic Stadium. The forecast is wet for today, so all the best to the crew setting that thing up today. But she's got to go. She's got to go up because tomorrow is concert day. There's a chance of showers for tomorrow night, so you may want to pack some sort of rain gear. A limited amount of tickets are still available for the show. It all starts at 5:30 with Mannequin Pussy, followed by Queens of the Stone Age, into Foo Fighters, of course. Remember, there is no dedicated shuttle for the event. Prime Minister Carney is shutting down rumors that Canada is becoming part of the European Union. When asked at the Toronto Film Festival about the speculation, he did, however, say, quote, "What we are looking and will begin discussion for is a unique alliance with the European Union." Meanwhile, the world's investors are gathered in Toronto starting today for Canada's first ever investment summit. Hundreds of executives and global asset managers are expected to be in attendance and will be pitched opportunities in multiple sectors. Prime Minister Carney says, quote, "We have what the world wants, the energy, the resources, the talent, the technology, and the capital." In an apparent dig toward the U.S. administration, Carney also added, quote, "And our greatest strength is something that cannot be found on any balance sheet, trust." That's Wolf News. For more local news, head to sasktoday.ca.
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2: The Saskatchewan Roughriders will have to sit on their 19-6 Labor Day rematch loss to Winnipeg for 11 days as the Green and Whites are on their final bye week of the season. The 8-5 Riders will have a handful of critical games when they come back. Winners in the NFL yesterday: Buffalo, Chicago, Cincinnati, Detroit, Baltimore, Jacksonville, Pittsburgh, Jets, Arizona, Vegas, Minnesota, and Philadelphia. Tonight, the Monday Nighter is Denver and Kansas City. Vlad Guerrero Jr. hit his first home run at home this season in the Toronto Blue Jays 8-1 win over Baltimore. The Jays open a series with Detroit tonight, one game out of the final AL wildcard spot. Regina Pats wrapped up a perfect preseason with a 7-6 overtime win against the Blades in Saskatoon on Saturday night. They opened the regular season on Friday in Prince Albert. U of R Rams beat the University of Manitoba Bisons 23-8 on Friday night to improve to 2-0 on the season. And the Regina Thunder are still unbeaten. They beat the Hilltops 37-13 on Saturday. For more local sports, head to sportscage.com.
1: This is Wolf Weather.
0: Today, we could see some heavy showers today, up to about 30 millimeters, 60 km an hour wind gusts, and a high of 12, so just an ugly day. A few showers expected tonight with 7 for the low, 14 tomorrow with a mix of sun and cloud. There is a 60% chance of showers tomorrow night with a low of 6. Right now, mostly cloudy and 11 at the Wolf.

This is not a drill. 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One of the biggest rock shows of the year is happening in Regina. 104.9, The Wolf, Regina's Foo Fighters station.

0: It's a long flight from Ireland back to North America. And there is a story that has come out of how Donald Trump entertained everyone on Air Force One. The president spoke to the press on Air Force One about the playlist he had created for the flight and wanted to make sure everyone was happy with the music, which is good. You know, that is nice of him.
1: Well, it's better than getting off the plane and using them as a decoy for a potential attack, yeah.
0: Sure, sure, right. But he even goes back there, like, I want to make you happy, so I'm playing wonderful music, happy music.
1: Yeah.
0: You know, that's what he said to them. He's talking, his tie was off. He looked very relaxed.
1: Oh, did he?
0: Oh, yeah. Mm-hmm. Top couple buttons undone.
1: Sure.
0: And he said that to him. So a list of some of the songs included Jolene by Dolly Parton. You Don't Own Me by Leslie Gore.
1: Okay.
0: He loves good music, he says. That's what keeps me happy, good music. Even had some Losing My Religion from R.E.M.
1: Which, and I guarantee you, R.E.M. are massive Donald Trump people.
0: You know what? They're big supporters, huge supporters of them.
1: I bet they were happy to come up on that playlist.
0: What about Cat Stevens, Wild World? Mm. Cat Stevens, I don't know his political standpoint, but well, I'm gonna go out on a limb here.
1: Yeah, I would guess
0: say
1: it's,
0: no. Yeah. Well, they, and in this article they say Teenage Wasteland, but Bob O'Reilly from The Who.
1: You dumb dumbs.
0: Fernando from ABBA.
1: Fernando.
0: November Rain from Guns N' Roses. I think I'm getting to the best one for last year.
1: Okay.
0: Some Sinead O'Connor, Metallica, Elton John, Elvis, Sinatra, Rolling Stones are also featured on this playlist. Mm-hmm. And to top it all off, and I wish I would have had it ready, WWE's The Undertaker entrance music.
1: Isn't it just like... That's basically, I was going to say, it's just like a drone, isn't it? It's like,
0: it's not the, you know, maybe the game, you know, but Triple H.
1: No, it would have been awesome if all of a sudden the music starts playing and Paul Bearer comes out to the back and, I hope you're enjoying the music, all of my fellow media members. I hope you're comfortable for this ride back to Ireland.
2: That would have been the best.
1: Right.
0: Yeah, it's got the bell, and then it kicks in here right away. that's real happy music, eh?
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1: You really need to think before you put out a promotion like this.
2: Well, okay, let's see.
1: A zoo in the UK is getting a little bit of grief. You see, they had a 90-minute bus tour planned for kids.
2: Really?
1: To go see some tigers and lions and things like that.
2: Cool.
1: Yeah, and they put out the advertisement, and here's what they said.
2: What?
1: They called it a child predator tour. I would suggest changing it.
2: I shouldn't laugh.
1: Yeah.
2: It's funny, though.
1: You see, it's a tour for children to go see predators.
2: Right. It's exactly as advertised.
1: So technically, it's a child predator tour.
2: You're not wrong.
1: But it was branded as sinister by some losers online. Well, they didn't get it.
2: I wouldn't get it either. It's like when you're driving around looking at these houses of all these losers, you know?
1: A zoo spokeswoman said, due to our default naming convention in our system, that's why the error happened. Okay.
2: Oh, the default.
1: They said it was quickly
2: changed.
1: Yeah.
2: Did posters go up with it? Like, was it an advertisement social media?
1: On their social media.
2: Oh, that's
1: and
2: great.
1: On their website. And it was also, by the way, cleared by the local police who were brought into it. Well, yeah, I mean.
2: Oh, no.
1: It costs $25 for children, and adult predator tickets were $30, just in case you're wondering.
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0: Preparations for Foo Fighters are well underway as the stage is going up at Mosaic Stadium. The forecast is wet for today, but mostly dry tomorrow for concert day. There is a chance of showers for tomorrow night, so you may want to pack some sort of rain gear. A limited amount of tickets are still available for the show. It all starts at 5:30 with Mannequin Pussy, followed by Queens of the Stone Age into Foo Fighters. Remember, there is no dedicated city shuttle for the event. Prime Minister Carney is shutting down rumors that Canada is becoming part of the European Union. When asked at the Toronto Film Festival about the speculation, he did, however, say, quote, "What we are looking and will begin discussion for is a unique alliance with the European Union." Meanwhile, the world's investors are gathered in Toronto starting today for Canada's first ever investment summit. Hundreds of executives and global asset managers are expected to be in attendance and will be pitched opportunities in multiple sectors. Prime Minister Carney says, quote, "We have what the world wants, the energy, the resources, the talent, the technology, and the capital, and our greatest strength is something that cannot be found on any balance sheet: trust." That's Wolf News. For more local news, head to sasktoday.ca.
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2: The Saskatchewan Roughrunners will have to sit on their 19-6 Labor Day rematch loss to Winnipeg for 11 days. They got another bye week right now. They're sitting at 8-5. Winners in the NFL yesterday: Buffalo, Chicago, Cincinnati, Detroit, Baltimore, Jacksonville, Pittsburgh, Jets, Arizona, Vegas, Minnesota, and Philadelphia. Tonight in the Monday Nighter is Denver and Kansas City. Vlad Guerrero Jr., a hero in Toronto after finally hitting his first home run at home this season. Up until that point, Alejandro Kirk had more stolen bases in Toronto than Vlad had home runs.
0: That's crazy.
2: I love that stat. Jays ended up winning 8-1 over Baltimore. Jays open off a series with Detroit tonight and are one game back of that final AL wildcard spot.

0: What? Regina Pats wrapped up a perfect preseason with a 7-6 overtime win over the Blades in Saskatoon on Saturday night. They opened the regular season on Friday in Prince Albert. U of R Rams beat the U of M Bisons 23-8 on Friday to improve to 2-0, and the Regina Thunder remain unbeaten. They sit at 5-0 after their 37-13 win over the Hilltops on Saturday. For more local sports, head to sportscage.com.
1: This is Wolf Weather.
2: Today, a high of 12, that's it, and we could see some pretty intense showers out there, up to 30 millimeters of rain expected, 7 with a few showers overnight tonight, 14 with a mix of sun and cloud tomorrow, and then tomorrow night, we could see some showers. Just got to pack a poncho, that's all. Mostly cloudy and 11 at the Wolf.
1: This is Wolf Traffic.
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0: Nothing really going on right now except for the usual construction zones. I can tell you that coming up around the stadium, though, it's going to be slow moving. You know, because of the concert. Today will be fine. Tomorrow, probably not so much. Anything you see, let us know. 306-936-9653.
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1: Foo Fighters, of course, will be here in Regina coming up tomorrow.
2: Tomorrow.
3: Not next week. Not anytime. Yeah,
1: Usually, tomorrow.
3: I'm like, oh, yeah, they'll be here next month.
1: Because we announced it last October.
2: Yeah.
1: With our friends at Real. So, yeah, it's been a long wait. But they just played Fargo over the weekend at the Fargo Dome, and all reviews are good. Great, in fact. So they played,
2: it's the same set list, pretty much.
1: Yeah, I don't want to say the set list, though, because I don't want to ruin it for everybody. They sure played a lot of songs. Yeah, I mean, like, that's the thing. If you want to look up the set list, great. Have at it. If you don't, perfect. And also, they do change things as they go along.
2: Not a lot. A little bit. One or two songs, maybe.
1: Well, somebody had their set list from the show. Their set list that was actually on the stage. And apparently they had eliminated a couple songs from it. Probably for time.
2: Time-wise, yeah.
1: And that's going to happen.
2: Yeah. They're out doing stuff all the time. You know, like Dave and Josh from Queens of the Stone Age. Yeah. They're out doing things. And the most recent video that's come out is of them spending a couple hours in a fireworks store.
1: Sure.
2: It's a good video. Real funny, actually.
1: Yeah, well, just making fun of the names of the fireworks.
2: Yeah.
1: Yeah. I mean, they have a certain glow in their eyes with fireworks.
2: Who doesn't, though?
1: I don't trust myself around them.
2: Oh, man,
1: I really don't. But, yeah, you know, it's good when a couple of rock stars who deal with pyro basically on the daily are excited about fireworks.
2: Yeah. Well, you go into a full store like that. I wish we were able to have something like that in Canada.
1: Yeah.
2: All the time.
1: Me too.
2: You know?
1: But if you're wondering how long the show will be tomorrow, pit in for a long one because Foo Fighters did play in Fargo for 2 hours and 50 minutes.
2: Oh, yeah. So they went on about 10 after 8, roughly, then.
1: Well, I don't know. Maybe they have different time.
2: Could be.
1: Because it's an indoor venue. So maybe they have different time restraints there. But there are, yeah, there's curfews here. But also, some bands follow it, some bands don't.
2: Yeah, I think typically, though, you're going to see with the outdoor shows, especially even maybe during the, well, not the middle of the week, doesn't really matter to them. But yeah, it'll be over by 11. Foo Fighters will be on stage at 8. It'll be over by 11. That's the time restrictions, man. So it's going to happen.
1: But you're going to want to prepare. We might get a little soggy, but I've said this before. Rain adds to the fun. If it's, you know, if you go prepared, you can deal with anything.
2: That's right.
1: So just bring, you know, something, a rain jacket, a poncho. Don't bring an umbrella
2: bag.
1: Don't be an umbrella person, though.
2: No umbrellas allowed, man.
1: Don't
2: umbrellas.
1: Do it.
4: Summer's here in Saskatchewan, which means road trips, lake days, and yeah, construction season. So when you hit a work zone, take the hint and slow it down to 60, even if it looks empty. Construction workers, equipment, and rough spots don't take the day off, and neither do fines. And before you head out, check the highway hotline. 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
1: Oh, this AI stuff is terrifying.
2: It's every day, and it changes so much.
1: You know what's bad? When even, like, the folks at Anthropic and OpenAI
2: and ChatGPT,
1: they're all coming together and they're like, hey, maybe we should have some sort of restrictions in place. It might be getting a little out of hand. Over the weekend, it seems a lot of these CEOs are like, hey, we need a conscious slowdown in AI development. What? Okay, hold on. You guys have been pushing so hard to get this going and going and going and going. And it's terrifying. And in an essay over the weekend, Anthropic CEO Daria Amode said this: left unchecked, it could outrun our ability to understand and control these systems, and so must be pursued very carefully, if at all.
2: Sam Altman said very similar things, actually, over the weekend from OpenAI's CEO. First, we could lose control of the future of AI. That is unacceptable. We are unapologetically on Team Humanity, and AI must always serve people.
1: Team Humanity.
2: Yeah.
1: That's a thing now?
2: Second, we could... you know what? I don't know if it is a thing anymore.
1: Team Humanity? Yeah.
2: Yeah, it doesn't really exist.
1: Jake, this is all because last week that Jacob Coxon, who used to work at OpenAI and Anthropic, he basically said that, what is it? We have like a 1 in 5 chance of being wiped out by AI. That's what he figured.
2: Yeah, 20% isn't great odds.
1: And he also pointed out too, he's like, this is not 10 years away.
2: Right.
1: This is a lot sooner than that. Okay.
2: Everything seems so rushed. And we said that originally. You know, we're that smart.
1: We're smarter than these computers.
2: Oh, man. They couldn't beat us at chess.
1: Oh, yeah, they could. They could beat us at everything. And then they're going to be drones and they're going to fly over our heads. And
2: they're faster than us, too. We're done.
1: Just make it quick.
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1: 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Forecast is wet for today, but mostly dry tomorrow for concert day. There is a chance of showers for tomorrow night, so you might want to pack something just in case. 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It all starts at 5:30 with Manic and Pussy. Queens of the Stone Age take the stage at 6:30. Foo Fighters take the stage at 8. Again, it's all ish. But yeah, get there early. Watch the opening acts. You pay for the whole show. Go for the whole show, right? Go see those openers.
2: Yeah,
1: support
2: that's
1: them.
2: Right.
1: Prime Minister Carney is shutting down rumors that Canada is becoming part of the European Union. When asked at the Toronto Film Festival about the speculation, he did, however, say, quote, what we are looking and will begin discussion for is a unique alliance with the European Union. Meanwhile, the world's investors are gathered in Toronto starting today for Canada's first ever investment summit. Hundreds of executives and global assessment managers are expected to be in attendance and will be pitched opportunities in multiple sectors. Prime Minister Carney says, we have what the world wants, the energy, the resources, the talent, the technology, and the capital. And in a dig toward the U.S., he added, and our greatest strength is something that cannot be found on any balance sheet, trust. That's Wolf News. For more local news, head to sasktoday.ca.
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2: The Riders will have to sit on their 19-6 Labor Day rematch loss to Winnipeg for 11 days as the Green and White are on their final bye week of the season. Did you watch the game at all or listen to it?
1: I listened to it, yeah.
2: Yeah, I did too.
1: It was a
2: tough one.
1: A little frustrating.
2: Yeah, for sure. Winners in the NFL yesterday: Buffalo, Chicago, Cincinnati, Detroit, Baltimore, Jacksonville, Pittsburgh, Jets, Arizona, Vegas, Minnesota, and Philadelphia. Tonight in the Monday Nighter, it's Denver and Kansas City. Vlad Guerrero Jr. making his money, you know? Mm-hmm. Making it count after hitting his very first home run at home this season in the Toronto Blue Jays 8-1 win over Baltimore. Maybe this is where he turns it around. You know?
1: Just in time.
2: Just right in there, like 12 games left in the season. I think they're at 150.
1: One game back from the wild card.
2: That's it. Only one game back. They start a new series tonight with Detroit. Regina Pats wrapped up a perfect preseason with a 7-6 overtime win over the Blades in Saskatoon on Saturday night. They open the regular season on Friday in Prince Albert. U of R Rams beat the University of Manitoba Bisons 23-8 on Friday night to improve to 2-0 on the season. And Regina Thunder beat the Hilltops on Saturday 37-13 to improve to 5-0. For more local sports, head to sportscage.com.
3: This is Wolf Weather.
1: Today, a high of 12 expected with some heavy showers at times, up to 30 millimeters of rain expected. So, yeah, 7 with a few showers overnight tonight, 14 tomorrow with a mix of sun and cloud. There is a chance of showers tomorrow evening and down to +6. Right now, mostly cloudy and 11 at the Wolf. Go.

0: 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The Wolf.
1: It only took half a season. Oh, half a season. Well, there's 12 games left in the season, so yeah, way more than half.
2: Yeah, 150 games.
1: Yeah, Jays are 75-75. They're sitting at 500. So roughly about 75 games, we'll say, at home, unless you have the exact numbers, Chad. But Vladimir Guerrero Jr. hit his very first home run at home this season for the Jays.
2: Yeah, 75 games exactly at home. Yep.
1: It is? Okay, I wasn't sure, you know, how that can work out, right? So
2: yeah, so first home run. And this is his ninth home run of the season.
1: That's crazy.
2: I mean, the thing is, though, I think a lot of people make Vladdy out to be a massive home run. He's not a massive home run hitter.
1: Like, well, he should be hitting more than nine in a season.
2: Yeah, last season he hit 23.
1: Yeah. So he should probably be in the teens.
2: Yeah, he should be. He should. And he's coming off of, you know, a great World Series run.
1: Mm-hmm.
2: You can't deny the fact that he was a
1: he played
2: central
1: very
2: force.
1: Well.
2: Yeah, absolutely.
1: Yes, he did.
2: But here's the really, this is the part that not a lot of people are talking about. Well, first off, they're one game back in the wild card. They're going against Detroit. Detroit's a good team to go against because they're not doing too hot. But Vladdy may not have the chance to redeem himself next season if there's a strike. Which it looks like there could be.
1: It looks like there could be because they really don't want to have the salary cap.
2: Yeah, so Vladdy, like, I feel for him. I do actually feel for Vladdy because he seems like a good guy, too.
1: Hmm.
2: That's, yeah.
1: I think he's probably a good fella, for sure. But you got to hit more home runs than that. Only one at home. It's 75 games at home, and you finally hit your first home run there.
2: Yeah.
1: You're not worth that much money if that's what's happening. You got to hold yourself accountable. And I'm sure he is holding himself accountable.
2: Oh, I think that's the thing with this whole thing. The person that's hardest on Vladdy is Vladdy, I think, in all of this.
1: For sure.
2: And I could only imagine the mental struggle and the mental block there would be. And even yesterday, when he hits his one home run, it's almost not even a celebration. It's like a sarcastic celebration.
1: Right.
2: Everybody in the stands like, oh yay.
1: Yay, Vladdy.
2: Finally, when it actually should be like, hey, maybe he's broken through that mental barrier now. Maybe
1: and then he feels like garbage because he finally hit one.
2: Yeah.
1: Not really how it should go, I guess.
3: Yeah, a well. Buck.
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0: Brad and Evan on The Wolf.
1: So Sydney Sweeney is coming under some heat here from female athletes because there is a... she's a strategic partner and equity holder with a company called Novig. Now, it's a prediction market, so people use the platform to trade on the outcomes of sporting events. And so she recorded a commercial using football pads and other sporting equipment to cover herself up while promoting the platform. Mm-hmm. And... people are upset by it, and it is a number of female athletes, several of whom who have posted videos showcasing their own achievements under their under the message, "This is what a woman in sports looks like." I don't think that's what...
2: Not your average woman.
1: Yeah,
2: in sports. Yeah,
1: I don't think that's... I don't think that's exactly what Sydney Sweeney was going for.
2: No.
1: You know, she's just trying to promote it because, you know, she's kind of got, you know, she's kind of mid, let's face it. But, you know, she's got a great, great body. And so, you know, she's trying to promote it that way. You know? It's like the
2: okay, hold on. I need to research this. I mean,
1: I thought you had already watched the video.
2: I haven't watched it 10 times this morning, Evan.
1: You haven't? Or are you going into number 10 right now? People have been upset that she's using sex to try and sell sport.
2: Sydney Sweeney.
1: She's trying to use herself to not sell sport. She's using herself to try and promote her business.
2: I know who
1: And that's
2: she is.
1: Different. That's... Oh, you're just figuring out who Sydney Sweeney is now?
2: I know who she is.
1: Yeah. Like you've heard of her, and now you're seeing her for the first time.
2: How do you spell Sydney?
1: In 10 minutes?
2: Is it...
1: The first time in 10 minutes that you've seen her. 12? 3. Chad's obsessed with her.
2: No, I'm not.
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1: Okay, preparations for Foo Fighters are well underway as the stage is going up at Mosaic Stadium. The forecast is wet for today, but mostly dry tomorrow for concert day. There is a chance of showers for tomorrow night, so you may want to pack some sort of rain gear. A limited amount of tickets are still available for the show. 5:30, Manic and Pussy will be on stage. What is it?
2: 6:30 for Queens.
1: 6:30 for Queens, and then Foo Fighters on the stage at 8. Remember, there's no dedicated city shuttle for the event, so you're on your own.
2: And early merch sales out front starts at 4:30.
1: No, it doesn't.
2: I know, it starts at 2.
1: Yeah.
2: I just want to make sure that I'm there first.
1: On the north end of the stadium.
2: Yeah.
1: Yeah. Prime Minister Carney shutting down rumors of Canada as becoming part of the European Union. Meanwhile, the world's investors are gathered in Toronto starting today for Canada's first ever investment summit. Hundreds of executives and global asset managers expected to be in attendance.

0: They'll be pitched opportunities in multiple sectors. Prime Minister Carney does say we have what the world wants, the energy, the resources, the talent, the technology, and the capital. A little bit of a dig towards the U.S. administration when he said, and our greatest strength is something that cannot be found on any balance sheet, trust. That's Wolf News. For more local news, head to sasktoday.ca.
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2: The Saskatchewan Roughriders will have to sit on their 19-6 Labor Day rematch loss to Winnipeg for 11 days as the Green and White are on their final bye week of the season. Winners in the NFL yesterday: Buffalo, Chicago, Cincinnati, Detroit, Baltimore, Jacksonville, Pittsburgh, Jets, Arizona, Vegas, Minnesota, and Philadelphia. Tonight in the Monday Nighter, Denver in Kansas City. Vlad Guerrero Jr. hit his first home run at home this season in the Toronto Blue Jays 8-1 win over Baltimore. The Jays open a series with Detroit tonight. They are one game out of the final AL wildcard spot. Regina Pats wrapped up a perfect preseason with a 7-6 overtime win over the Blades in Saskatoon on Saturday night. They open up the regular season on Friday in Prince Albert. And the U of R Rams beat the University of Manitoba Bisons 23-8 on Friday. They have improved to 2-0. And the Regina Thunder beat the Hilltops on Saturday 37-13. They are still undefeated and sit at 5-0. For more local sports, head to sportscage.com.
1: This is Wolf Weather.
0: Today, going for a high of 12 with some heavy showers at times, 20 to 30 millimeters of rain. So pretty soggy and not good for farmers. Not good.
2: No, there are some farmers that have not actually started yet.
0: That's crazy. 7 with a few showers overnight tonight. 14 tomorrow with a mix of sun and cloud. And there is a 60% chance of showers tomorrow night with a low of 6. So, yeah, just be ready for it. If you're ready, then it's no big deal.
2: Yeah.
0: If you're prepared, not a problem. Should not slow down the fun at all. Getting some light rain showers right now. It's 11 at the Wolf.
1: This is Wolf Traffic.
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2: A little slow moving on Arcola between Prince of Wales and the Ring Road overpass heading into downtown. So, yes, it'd be westbound. Louvan heading northbound right around Gordon Road is kind of slow there. Also 9th Avenue North and Ring Road, Pasqua and 9th Avenue North, slow moving. That's the time of day. You should expect it pretty much every single time, or every single day right around this time. Anything you see, let us know. 306-936-9653.

0: Mornings with Chad and Evan.
1: It's tomorrow. Still, can't believe it. Day's here.
2: October 23rd, you and I were asked to make the announcement of Foo Fighters coming to Regina. That seems like a lifetime ago.
1: Almost a full year.
2: Crazy to think that.
1: Ten and a half months.
2: We made the announcement from Mosaic Stadium.
1: Yeah.
2: With dignitaries in attention, in attendance. And it was, I mean, you and I knew what we were announcing leading up to it, of course, and it was like the world's worst kept secret because it was everywhere already.
1: Well, they had the ads posted everywhere and all over Mosaic Stadium.
2: Right.
1: Yeah.
2: But here it is. Now, I'm going to post on our social media. I'm going to post the set list from the Fargo show for Foo Fighters, okay? It's up to you whether you want to look at it or not. All right, I'm putting a spoiler alert on it, so it's not like you're just going to flip through and see it. Okay, you have to actually do some work to see it. Because I know that some people are interested in that kind of thing.
1: There are a lot of people that are paying very close attention.
2: If you'd like to know, and again, it's not a guarantee that they're going to play all that. They shift things around a little bit. Although they've been pretty consistent so far on the tour. But there are songs that, you know, come and go. So just know that that might not be it. But it also does give you an idea as to maybe where the show is going and maybe when you, you know, can get ready to leave. Because some people do like to know what the last song is.
1: Just wait until the fireworks go off. Don't leave to beat the traffic, you bunch of losers.
2: Just know. Yeah, just know that Wednesday you're going to be a little tired.
1: Yeah.
2: And we're all going to be a little tired. You and a
1: nap.
2: Evan and I are staying for the whole show, and then we're in Wednesday morning.
1: I'm probably going to sleep at the radio station.
2: Right.
1: Why not?
2: I mean, you do every night.
1: Well, I mean,
2: there's nothing new about that.
1: There's a shower here.
2: There is.
1: I mean, I emptied the pierogi drawer. I'm going to have to fill it with something else.
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1: With school back underway, there's already a suspension. This is a kid by the name of Julie Caputa, because she is a kid, but she's a senior in high school, and she's been suspended for bringing a cup of coffee to class.
2: I saw this story.
1: Just suspended. They do have a ban in school of outside food and drinks.
2: Okay, so.
1: And she brought the coffee to school, and she fought it. She said, no. I mean, so here's what I say to that.
2: But there's a rule in place.
1: But here's the thing, too. How about you just shut up and do what you're told?
2: I mean, whatever you're happened, not wrong.
1: Whatever happened to teachers just turning to the kids? And honestly, if that were my kid, I would have no problem with the teacher turning to them and go, shut up and do it. Just shut up and do it. It's a rule in place. Shut up.
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0: Preparations for Foo Fighters are well underway as the stage is going up at Mosaic Stadium. Wet today for setup. Tomorrow it should be okay during the day. Tomorrow night we might see some showers, so you might need some rain gear. There are still limited tickets available for the show. It all starts at 5:30 with Mannequin Pussy, followed by Queens of the Stone Age into Foo Fighters. Remember, there is no dedicated city shuttle for the event. I know there are some bars that are doing buses. Yeah. Although
1: there's a few.
0: They're probably all sold out, but you never know. There might be some open seats there. Carpool. If you know somebody who's got a parking spot, get in there. And I would hope they're lenient on the amount of people in vehicles, because
1: gotta cram them in.
0: It's gonna be like that. That's just how she goes. Prime Minister Carney is shutting down rumors that Canada is becoming part of the European Union. When asked at the Toronto Film Festival about the speculation, he did, however, say, quote, "What we are looking and will begin discussion for is a unique alliance with the European Union." Meanwhile, the world's investors gathered in Toronto starting today for Canada's first ever investment summit. There'll be pitched opportunities, things like, energy, resources, talent, technology, all that stuff. Carney did say this: "Our greatest strength is something that cannot be found on any balance sheet, trust," in kind of an apparent dig toward the U.S. there on their negotiations. That's Wolf News. For more local news, head to sasktoday.ca.
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1: Riders, I mean, they got to live with that. That was a dud. 19-6 loss.
0: It's not the end of the world, though.
1: No, it just wasn't a good game.
0: Yeah.
1: But that Labor Day rematch did not, it wasn't good. It went Winnipeg's way.
0: It would hurt more if we would have lost the Labor Day Classic.
1: Absolutely. But so if you're going to lose one of them, this is the one.
0: Yeah.
1: Winners in the NFL yesterday: Buffalo, Chicago, Cincinnati, Detroit, Baltimore, Jacksonville, Pittsburgh, the Jets, Arizona, Vegas, Minnesota, and Philadelphia. Tonight in the Monday Nighter, it's Denver and Kansas City. Vlad Guerrero Jr. hit his first home run of the season at home in the Toronto Blue Jays' 8-1 win over Baltimore. They open up a series with Detroit tonight. They are one game out of the final AL wildcard spot. The Regina Pats wrapped up a perfect preseason with a 7-6 overtime win over the Blades in Saskatoon on Saturday night. The Pats opened the regular season on Friday night in Prince Albert. The U of R Rams beat the University of Manitoba Bisons 23-8 on Friday to improve to 2-0. And the Regina Thunder beat the Hilltops on Saturday 37-13 to improve to 5-0. For more local sports, head to sportscage.com.
2: This is Wolf Weather.
0: Today, 12 with some heavy rain at times. Again, we could see 20 to 30 millimeters of rain today. And a high of 12, 14 with a mix of sun and cloud tomorrow. There's a 60% chance of showers tomorrow evening and a low of 6. But again, no fun will be ruined if you come prepared. 11 with some light rain right now at the Wolf.
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1: Forecast change. All right, so things can happen. Right now for tomorrow night's Foo Fighters show, they're saying 60% chance of showers, and 6 will be the low. So, first off, again, not a for sure thing. Rain is not for sure. But if you plan for it, that sure helps.
2: I'm going to bring my rain jacket that, you know, goes into a fanny pack.
1: See? Smart.
2: Yeah, I know.
1: Gimme. You know what's the easiest thing to do? Is just bring a poncho,
2: a garbage bag.
1: Garbage bags work too.
2: If you gotta make something work.
1: See, a garbage bag is good too, because then on the way out, just throw in the garbage. Then you're good. And the thing I like about a poncho is you can wear what you would normally wear, and then you just throw that over and you're fine.
2: Well,
1: like,
2: yeah,
1: you don't have to have a special rain jacket or anything like that.
2: Sure.
1: Don't bring umbrellas, because chances are, number one, I don't think they'll even be allowed in.
2: No, they won't.
1: And number two, if you did get one in, you'd be blocking the view of others, and that would be a real douche maneuver, as they say. So don't do that.
2: Oh.
1: Another thing I would say, I've been at concerts that have poured rain. Wear appropriate footwear, okay? Crocs are good.
2: They are. Yeah.
1: Because they can get wet, they're fine. Don't wear something that's going to get soaked and you're going to be standing in uncomfortable all night.
2: No.
1: All right?
2: Any kind of shoe or any kind of, even Hey Dude.
1: Not a good night to wear your Uggs.
2: No.
1: You know,
2: no. Maybe put on some rubbers.
1: After toe rubbers. And also something that we're not used to. Just be comfortable being uncomfortable.
2: Mm-hmm.
1: All right? It's not going to kill you. Okay? Just be a little uncomfortable. That's fine. Embrace it.
2: Yeah, enjoying a concert in the rain is a fantastic experience.
1: Because you get to tell the story after. And you
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1: to say,
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0: Wolf Mornings with Chad and Evan.
1: I had to do a lot of grid road cruising this weekend.
2: Oh, yeah. Yeah, your vehicle looked a little dirty.
1: Yeah. I was up around the Porcupine Plain area this weekend. I forgot just how quickly conditions can change on grid roads. You'll be driving along and it'll be just hard packed, and then all of a sudden you'll just get into some loose gravel because I don't know if they just threw some gravel down on the roads. That's kind of a terrifying moment where you're just clipping along because I'm an idiot and I drive, you know. Well, small town kid, so I drive too fast for grid sometimes.
2: But if you get it packed down, you can fly on it.
1: Oh yeah, and then you'll hit washboards. And if you're in a truck, it just the back end of your truck kicks out.
2: Yeah,
1: it's a moment. And also, it was late at night Saturday where I was driving on the grids, and I also forgot how dark it gets. And I'm just like, man, I used to do this. Now again, I'm not going to tell you why I was cruising grids when I was in high school late.
2: Doesn't matter. Don't worry about it.
1: Don't you worry about it. Yeah. But I'll tell you this: I must have had better vision.
2: Well, yeah, your eyes are getting pretty bad in your old age.
1: So it was just like, wow, we used to do this like all the time. And as I'm driving along, I'm just like, there sure are a lot of risks and dangers here. This is unsafe.
2: You finally realized it. 43 years old, eh?
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1: I know Jimmy's going to be at the Casino Regina coming up here.
2: Yeah, she's been touring across Canada. And
1: can't remember when.
2: I've heard good things. I know she performed at the Rider Gamer, at a Rider Gamer earlier this year.
1: She sure did.
2: And people were impressed. So, yeah, good. More Canadian artists out there, the better. Especially nowadays. Yeah.
1: You know? You know who else is going to be there?
2: Who?
1: Crash Test Dummies.
2: Canadian artists, too.
1: Uh-huh.
2: Let's begin.
1: They're so good, dude. Great live, too. Can't make that stuff up. Real

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1: One of many songs to look forward to tomorrow night.
2: Sure.
1: It is pouring out there right now.
3: Oh, is it?
1: Oh, yeah.
3: Well, I mean, it makes sense sitting in the back, but like I just said to you, like, it is black outside. It looks like evening right now. Oh, yeah. Well, yeah. No, I can see it now.
1: Yeah, it is pouring. Yeah. I feel for the setup crews because that would not be friendly weather to set up.
3: Being a rigger today would not be great.
1: But they're pros. It's not their first rodeo.
3: No.
1: So they know how to do that.
3: They'll be ready for when the rain stops, too.
1: And the rain should stop. Well, will stop tomorrow. And then there's a 60% chance of showers tomorrow.
3: Which means what? There's a 40% chance there's no rain.
1: That's right. Exactly.
3: So that's a good way of looking at it.
1: Glass 40% full. 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

0: and Evan.
1: All right, we actually need to give away some tickets here. So what we're going to do is we're going to qualify someone to win a 4-pack of tickets to the Sask Suite hosted by, I don't know who from the station. But
2: yeah, somebody.
1: Theory of a Dead Man at the Kinexus Arts Center on March 22nd along with Mammoth, which is pretty cool.
2: Whoa. Okay, I'm going to be there.
1: Okay.
2: I will be there.
1: I will be there if I don't have hockey.
2: Sure, I don't care if there's hockey. I'm going. Mammoth? Mammoth is great live.
1: I'd rather watch my kids play hockey. But if they don't have hockey,
2: loser.
1: I will be at the show.
3: Get some precious moments of his children. What?
1: You hate your kids, Chad?
3: No, I don't hate my kids, but precious moments of children? What a softie.
1: That's right. That's right. So what's going to happen here? We're going to qualify for, or I think, 4 people. Everyone will automatically win a pair of tickets to the show.
2: All right.
1: But only one person will win a 4-pack of tickets to the Sask Suite.
2: To sit up top with us in the hoity-toity suite and
1: sure.
2: Eat cheese and
1: sweat in the little room watching
2: all
1: the show.
2: All sorts of meats.
1: So we're going to do
2: this. Liquor, too.
1: There is liquor, too. Mm-hmm. Popcorn as well. Delicious popcorn.
2: Mm-hmm.
1: You're going to need to text in Theory of a Dead Man's acronym. I think we've done this before. It's very easy.
2: Okay, so their name, an acronym is like the first letter for every word. Okay. And their name is Theory of a Dead Man.
1: Mm-hmm.
2: Remember when they went by Theory for a little while?
1: That was stupid.
2: Yeah.
1: Real stupid.
2: Theory of a Dead Man. Is Dead Man 2 words? I guess technically.
1: Listen,
2: right?
1: Stop it. Let people figure it out.
2: Oh.
1: But no. To answer your stupid question.
3: Guy wants to watch his kids progress in life and have a good time and play sports.
1: Not doing that tomorrow night.
3: Precious memories.
1: Not doing that tomorrow night.
3: You're skipping hockey tomorrow, aren't you?
1: It's only practice.

0: could probably still text us.
1: Yeah, sure.
0: Theory of a Dead Man's acronym.
1: Yeah, you could still do that.
0: Yeah, you could win some tickets, you know.
1: You might not, too.
0: Well, you might.
1: I mean, you might not.
0: I mean, if we get back to you, you would instantly win tickets, but then you could win a 4-pack of tickets.
1: Yeah.
0: You know?
1: And I'll tell you, you won't win unless you text us the acronym for Theory of a Dead Man.
0: Yeah, like, there are some people that are getting it wrong.
1: Of course there are.
0: Yeah.
1: Because they're like, acronym, and then they're messing it up as a synonym.
0: Synonym.
1: Heaven forbid they mess it up as onomatopoeia.
0: Listen to this guy, eh? The number two, by the way. 3069369653.
1: Do you know what onomatopoeia is?
0: I forget.
1: Me too. I think it's a word that sounds...
0: That's not even a word.
1: Like buzz is onomatopoeia? No, wait. Onomatopoeia is giving a sound to an inanimate object. Onomatopoeia is what you get when you sleep with somebody you don't know after going to JD's in the early 2000s.
0: Yeah. Never.

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4: The estate for the late former Mastodon guitarist Brent Hinds has taken legal action against the band, suing the group for monies they believe are owed as part of the late guitarist's stake in the band and for using his likeness in promotion of their latest album, Marrow Deep. A civil complaint was filed by Hinds' estate against the band's members on behalf of the late musician on September 3rd in Fulton County Court in Georgia, and it largely centers on the two aforementioned items of contention. No need for the big box store. Freeze Tallman has everything you need to get that job done. 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
1: So, Foo Fighters tomorrow. Sure, it rains now. Okay? Don't worry about that. Don't you get that out of your head. It's just getting it out of the way. All right? And yeah, there's a slight chance of rain tomorrow evening. Like Evan said, though, there's also a chance of no rain.
2: That's right.
1: So let's not forget that. 40% full. The glass is 40% full.
2: Sure.
1: It's a 60% chance of showers tomorrow. And if you prepare for it, it will not hinder your fun. Okay?
2: Yeah, it shouldn't hinder your fun no matter what.
1: But I did look at the notice from Real, and yeah, you can't bring an umbrella in there, you dum-dums. I know there'd be donuts walking in with their umbrella, and they'd be like, but I'm protected. Don't worry about the people behind me.
2: Put on a poncho.
1: Wear a poncho, rain jacket, garbage bag. That's right. They work too.
2: Yeah. Maybe Real could supply those.
1: No, let's not throw that out to them.

0: say. Nothing left to see here but the waves out on the beach.
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3: 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Ah!

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8: 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They do indeed want to make a new album. 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

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The water is calling. Maybe it's time you answered it.

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Repeat, this is not a drill. One of the biggest rock shows of the year is happening in Regina. 104.9, The Wolf, Regina's Foo Fighters station.

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The Unreal Deal is always on. But why stop there? 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That's four deals instead of two. 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
8: Semi-retired Iron Maiden drummer Nico McBrain wants to record with the band again despite stepping down from their live lineup in December of 2024. The 74-year-old, who joined Maiden in 1982, retired from the UK heavy metal legends touring cycle at the last show of their 18-month-long Future Past run after suffering a mini-stroke in January of 2023, which continues to limit his movement. Even though McBrain's been replaced on stage by Simon Dawson, he's still officially Maiden's drummer. Talking exclusively to Metal Hammer, he confirms that should the band enter the studio to make another album, he'd be delighted to contribute. However, the effects of his mini-stroke mean the songs would have to be easier to play. If Iron Maiden went into the studio, I'd be delighted to get back in with them, he said. But it'd have to be something more simple, really. 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
1: 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Theory of a Dead Man. 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
9: 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They do indeed want to make a new album. Just know that we've kind of really always wanted to make another record, lead singer Gerard Way told the audience. 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You guys deserve another record. 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

0: Middays on the Wolf with Sean McEwen.
1: That'll do it for me. You guys have yourselves a wonderful rest of your Monday. I will be talking to you tomorrow, same time, same place. Until then, later.

0: Tuesday at Mosaic Stadium. 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
4: Semi-retired Iron Maiden drummer Nico McBrain wants to record with the band again despite stepping down from their live lineup in December of 2024. The 74-year-old, who joined Maiden in 1982, retired from the UK heavy metal legends touring cycle at the last show of their 18-month-long Future Past run after suffering a mini-stroke in January of 2023, which continues to limit his movement. Even though McBrain's been replaced on stage by Simon Dawson, he's still officially Maiden's drummer. Talking exclusively to Metal Hammer, he confirms that should the band enter the studio to make another album, he'd be delighted to contribute. However, the effects of his mini stroke mean the songs would have to be easier to play. If Iron Maiden went into the studio, I'd be delighted to get back in with them, he said. But it'd have to be something more simple, really. 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

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The water is calling. Maybe it's time you answered it.

Hope you enjoyed the weekend. Now it's on to today, start of the week. And isn't this the most Mondayest Monday that ever Mondayed? Oh, it's just a very gloomy, rainy, cool, bland day. With this weather, it seems like the perfect day for tomato soup and grilled cheese sandwich. Yep, that food combo on a day like today, 10 out of 10. Can't beat it. And you can call me crazy for this, but I'm the kind of guy who will crush up about 8 or 9, maybe even more, saltine crackers and put it in the soup. At that point, basically eating crackers with a hint of tomato. But man, does it slap.

almost have to pinch yourself to realize that they'll be performing in Regina tomorrow night. The day is almost here. Foo Fighters 104.9, The Wolf. Couple details about tomorrow night's concert is merch booths outside Mosaic Stadium. They will start selling at 2 o'clock. You don't need a ticket to get merch if you just want to get a concert shirt. There you go. Doors open to get inside the stadium at 4 o'clock. Mannequin Pussy goes on at 5:30. Queens of the Stone Age, 6:30. And then the headliner, Foo Fighters, hit the stage at 8 o'clock. And The Wolf is Regina's Foo Fighters station, playing the most tunes leading up to tomorrow night to get you amped for that massive show.

0: 9. 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

You know, a week ago, we were all still buzzing following the Riders winning that instant classic, Labor Day Classic. And then a week later, it's like, the Riders just did not have a good game on Saturday in that Labor Day rematch in Winnipeg, losing 19-6. It was a frustrating game to watch. But it happens. I mean, you can't win every single game. And that just creates even more congestion in the West Division. That is an absolute bottleneck right now. It might even come down to the final, like, last game or two of the season to determine who gets into playoffs. But there's not much else to say other than Riders, they head into their bye week. So hopefully that helps them get back on track and get some of the starters healthy and ready to take on BC in a couple weeks.

Foo Fighters, 104.9, The Wolf. Saw a video of Dave Grohl and Josh Homme. They were inside a fireworks store somewhere. I'm guessing it was in the States. But if they did light those off, hopefully they had somebody else do it. We don't need any accidents happening before the big show tomorrow night. They do like to venture around, though, to places. I wonder if they'll be hitting up anywhere in Regina today or tomorrow before they perform. I mean, you got to be on Dave Grohl watch over the next 24 hours. Anyone with long black hair and a beard, I mean, could be a potential sighting.

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2: 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Theory of a Dead Man. 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
7: Oasis has announced an international tour for 2027 with dates ranging from May to September. The first of the shows will take place in Glasgow on May 21st, followed by shows across Europe, the UK, and two American cities, Boston and Las Vegas. Included in those dates is a string of 11 concerts in the band's hometown of Manchester, plus 4 performances at Nebworth. There will be no general sale for tickets. 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

No sun today. Just a lot of clouds and a lot of rain. 104.9 The Wolf. Rain, rain, and more rain. This is one of the times where we're not saying, oh, it's good moisture for the farmers. Because right now, they're probably cursing this rain. They just want to get done that harvest back in the field, you know, take that money and crop off of the ground. So rain expected to continue into this evening before moving out of the area later on tonight. And hopefully we don't see any more of it, especially for tomorrow night's big Foo Fighters concert.

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The water is calling. Maybe it's time you answered it.

Did you also say some very colorful words if you went to go get gas the past couple of days? Because I went on Friday and noticed that, it bumped up 20 cents. $1.79 now. That's for just regular gas. I don't even know what diesel is. Much higher. But, man, great. Awesome. Lovely. We were hoping it would go down, but it didn't. And then the audacity for the, I just do the self-serve or whatever. But then it says, would you like a receipt? It's like, no, I'm not expensing this and would rather forget all about this experience by the time I leave the parking lot.

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it's like Christmas Eve for rock fans. One more night, one more sleep. Not going to be able to get any sleep tonight. Foo Fighters on the Wolf, Regina's Foo Fighter station. One thing about tomorrow night's show that this is going to be tough, and I hope no one finds out the hard way, is the no re-entry policy into Mosaic Stadium. Once you're in the stadium, you can't leave and come back. All right. Well, if you go outside, yeah, you're not going to be let back in. And that is bad news for anyone who smokes darts. Like if you're in there, say, around 5 o'clock and are going to go watch all three bands, that's like about 6 hours or so that you can't have a smoke. Yikes. I have a feeling Zins and Zonics are going to be the play for people tomorrow.

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1: On today's episode of How the Hell Did I Hurt My Back This Time, I've been having pain around my right shoulder blade over the last day and a bit. And there's two likely candidates for how this happened. One, it's from digging up 10 rows of potatoes in the mud Saturday morning, or Saturday night went to a little wedding and maybe went a little too hard on the dance floor. And I'm probably going to go with the second one. And I'm willing to bet that the exact moment I tweaked my back was during the YMCA. Probably went a little too hard with the Y.

streaming on the Wolf app, and as always on thewolfrocks.com. Aaron with you. We're just over 24 hours from the biggest show that this city has seen in a lot of years, okay? And it's all happening Mosaic Stadium tomorrow night. You got Mannequin Pussy, Queens of the Stone Age, and Foo Fighters. The wait is almost over, and the whole night is just going to be, it's going to be electric. Every song they play, especially Foo Fighters, the crowd is just going to love. But there's a few that'll make that place go absolutely nuts. That being Everlong, The Pretender, and this one, I have a feeling, will be a favorite amongst the crowd.

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2: 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They do indeed want to make a new album. 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You guys deserve another record. 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

Hampshire NFL fans were in their glory yesterday with a full slate of games. NFL season well underway. Is your team 1-0 or are they 0-1? Better yet, how's your fantasy football team doing? Are you planning your victory speech or already looking at next year?

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1: Open those books and ears. We're teaching you what happened today in rock history. 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
2: This is a pretty Monday style of rock history. Not much going on, but back in 1978, the Grateful Dead played the first of three shows right next to the Great Pyramid in Giza. How's that for a backdrop? To my knowledge, no mummies awoke during that show. 1984 on this day, the Cars won Video of the Year for You Might Think at the first ever MTV Video Music Awards. I told you it's a pretty boring day. And finally on this day, 2003, Jet released their debut album, Get Born.
3: I said, are you gonna be my girl?
2: There you go. That's this day in rock history on The Wolf.

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The water is calling. Maybe it's time you answered it.

was almost a year ago that their logo popped up on the screens at Mosaic Stadium, got people talking, oh my God, what does it mean? And then it was announced that Foo Fighters were going to be performing here. And that day is almost here. Tomorrow, it's for real. And this is a big to-do. You know, they were supposed to perform in 2022, and then the unfortunate passing of Taylor Hawkins forced that tour and show to be canceled. But yeah, tomorrow, Foo Fighters, Queens of Stone Age, live at Mosaic Stadium right here in Regina. It's going to be a good day tomorrow.

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5: This is Wolf Weather.
6: Rain and more rain. We're expecting some more throughout this evening. It's going to stop before midnight, and then it's supposed to get windy, super windy. Gusts up to 70 kilometers an hour early this evening, and then drop into about 50 kilometers an hour near midnight. Low of 7. Tomorrow, the weather that a lot of people have been keeping their eyes on for that Foo Fighters concert. Mainly cloudy and 14 the high during the day. Tomorrow night, right now, it's just showing cloudy and a low of 7. So hopefully the rain does stay away for that show. And then on Wednesday, maybe see some more rain and 15. And Regina at the moment, light rain and just 10.
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6: Nothing too crazy out there that I'm aware of. We got broad streets between Victoria Avenue and Dewdney Avenue, north and south. On Broad Street, maybe a little backed up, and then Louvain around Dewdney Avenue, some moderate traffic both directions, north and south. So keep that in mind, and of course, let me know if you do spot anything out there. 306-936-9653.
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1: A little bit of a wait, but Theory of a Dead Man coming back to Regina. That'll be March 22nd next year at the Kinexus Arts Center. And they're bringing Mammoth, which is Eddie Van Halen's son's Wolfgang. Or Wolfgang, I don't know why I said it like that, but his band, who are solid. I saw them last summer, and you wouldn't know by looking at the guy. You're like, okay, he's just another guy. But then as soon as he plays, you're like, oh, okay, now it all makes sense. He's definitely got that Eddie Van Halen DNA in him. So tickets for that show on sale now. I believe you can also tune in to Chad and Evan tomorrow morning to have your shot at winning some.

0: just pure chaos. Sports, snacks, or something nobody saw coming. Grab a spoon. It's about to get messy on The Wolf.
1: Diving in, big ol' bowl or whatever, first time this week. If you're new to it, my coworkers gave me topics, suggestions, and everything in between. Inside the bowl, I pick one at random and do my best to talk about it. And today's is, if your name wasn't your name, what name would you choose? Oh, you ever thought about this? You know, going down to the board and being like, hey, I'm going to change my name. I don't know, for some reason, Johnny has come to mind. Whenever I'm out, if say I'm somewhere and they ask for my name, I don't know why I do this, but I'm just like, Johnny. But if not that, maybe Ace. I think Ace is a slick name. You know, easy spelled. No one's going to correct you. Be like, how do you spell that? And yeah, it's just fun to say. Ace.

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5: Semi-retired Iron Maiden drummer Nico McBrain wants to record with the band again despite stepping down from their live lineup in December of 2024. The 74-year-old, who joined Maiden in 1982, retired from the UK heavy metal legends touring cycle at the last show of their 18-month-long Future Past run after suffering a mini-stroke in January of 2023, which continues to limit his movement. Even though McBrain's been replaced on stage by Simon Dawson, he's still officially Maiden's drummer. Talking exclusively to Metal Hammer, he confirms that should the band enter the studio to make another album, he'd be delighted to contribute. However, the effects of his mini-stroke mean the songs would have to be easier to play. If Iron Maiden went into the studio, I'd be delighted to get back in with them, he said. But it'd have to be something more simple, really. 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

0: Sometimes you just have to have a good scream to feel better. It's Aaron with you on your drive home on the Wolf. And that's what a bunch of people in San Francisco did over the weekend. They just showed up and started screaming.
1: 2, 1.
0: And they all had their various reasons as to why they were there. This guy.
2: I got laid off and dumped in the same week, and so that was pretty brutal. Half, wow, I really need to let this all out scream. Half, okay, things are getting better. I'm going to be fine. Let me release and move on scream.
0: That's interesting. That's tough luck for anyone who was in the park just trying to enjoy their nice quiet day. Then you had a mob of people screaming their lungs off show up.

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0: Monday. Done and over with, in the books, and tell me it's Monday without telling me it's Monday. I've been wearing my underwear inside out the entire day. It wasn't up until about, I don't know, 5 minutes ago when I went to the washroom that I noticed. I'm like, that doesn't look right. I guess that's what you get when you dress yourself still half asleep. And well, it's too late to fix it now. I'm just going to roll with the punches for the rest of the day. Sometimes adulting is hard, even if it involves your underwear.

This is not a drill. Repeat, this is not a drill. One of the biggest rock shows of the year is happening in Regina. 104.9, The Wolf, Regina's Foo Fighters station.

Time for today's daily shout out on the Wolf. And I'm going to give it to the weather for acting up and being miserable today and not tomorrow for the Foo Fighters concerts. It can be cloudy tomorrow. That's fine. But if it were a day like today, rainy and cool, that wouldn't have been ideal. You know, you'd still make the most of it no matter the weather. People paid their for their tickets with their hard-earned money. They're going to enjoy it, rain or shine. And right now, at the moment, I mean, it's showing just clouds for tomorrow night.

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3: 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I'm having fun on Play Ojo. 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
9: Why do people love pickles so much? They'll tell you it's all about that tang. So Taco Time put new tangy dill salsa on a burrito, taco, and deluxe Mexi fries. It's big pickle energy for a limited time. Anytime is Taco Time. It's a pickle person thing.
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12: Just a couple of things to tell you about. According to this, Waze is the app that I use for traffic. The intersection of Dewdney and Elphinstone says on here that that intersection is closed because of some construction. And then on Park Street between Vic Ave and Dewdney, there was an obstruction on the road. Not sure what that was, but just a heads up and be mindful of that. And of course, let me know if you spot anything out there. 306-936-WOLF.
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I guess the Emmys are on tonight. I didn't know that. I just saw that pop up. TV's biggest night. Yeah, the Emmys. I've never watched it in my life. It's basically just an award show of TV shows that you probably never heard of.

0: the Wolf. 306-936-WOLF. 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The water is calling. Maybe it's time you answered.
1: The Wolf rocks.

0: zoo in the UK. They had a 90-minute bus tour planned for kids.
1: Really?
0: To go see some tigers and lions and things like that.
1: Cool.
0: Yeah, and they put out the advertisement, and they called it a child predator tour. I would suggest changing it.
1: I shouldn't laugh. It's funny though.
0: You see, it's a tour for children to go see predators.
1: Right. It's exactly as advertised.
0: So technically, it's a child predator tour.
1: You're not wrong.
0: It costs $25 for children, and adult predator tickets were $30. 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

104.9 The Wolf. And we're, what, now 24 hours away from music being played at Mosaic Stadium. Mannequin Pussy goes on at 5:30. Queens of Stone Age, 6:30. And Foo Fighters on at 8. If you're on the fence about going, I mean, you can check out the tickets online. Of course, everyone has their reasons why they may or may not be able to go. But just so you know, there's still some tickets available for the concert tomorrow. And concerts like this one at Mosaic Stadium, as you've seen over the last 7 years, they don't happen too often. So it's definitely something you might want to check out. Foo Fighters on The Wolf.

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11: Oasis has announced an international tour for 2027 with dates ranging from May to September. The first of the shows will take place in Glasgow on May 21st, followed by shows across Europe, the UK, and two American cities, Boston and Las Vegas. Included in those dates is a string of 11 concerts in the band's hometown of Manchester, plus four performances at Nebworth. There will be no general sale for tickets. 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
1: Just like that, that is all she wrote for me today. Thanks for checking the show out. Back tomorrow, 2 to 6. But tomorrow's show will be not from the studio. I will be broadcasting live from outside Mosaic Stadium ahead of the Foo Fighters concert. Oh, it's going to be good. And whatever you get up to tonight, if that's anticipating tomorrow night's big event, try to get some sleep. You'll need it for sure. And if whatever else you get up to tonight, just keep it legal. We'll talk to you tomorrow.